0: I'm saying, how papa should be a phone and meeting now. Mature it, need me, many document, mature it, the many brother every 20 times or time. So, Sidan Kenya Cooper to Abane Banania, Commander Mon, God cannot love me.
1: Particular platform was maybe I don't say what you. We don't know. So sometimes I become an immobile. I'm a next. I'm the do my this idea. I'm the two platform. I'm a come. I'm the two platform. So what's happening? I'm a patron investor as any rejoicing royal ventures. And in the tattoo, I'm a type of money. But this is since I'm doing the platform. I'm going to do my interview. First, I'm a car. Shop car, I go and drink on this
2: 90.9.
1: Look at me, baby. Now, after me, you see, I'm doing the platform, baby. Baby. I'm going to put my home in order. And I'm going to put my 45,000. And let me tell you this.
0: Mako hospital me trust can may lab 8 million lab on kwa 8 million scan my drama magic my papa may try hospital work on your bus no pay and then kwa no pay or see and friends so we shall smile and no me ye papa and the use was sick at my genius papa
1: me bag ubuninsa na so many months in sabuno and maybe
2: 98.9
1: square I check into a question and no see hospital. Let me say, only school no money for Nanko. Now, Obai, and I have a commander morning. I'm catching the say, I will be 2 days spent acquiring the hostate. As Mama, I born now, Jiba, and the Miss and Family Sam to me from so. The mess is not lucky for years. Obon Pine in the Nanko Pantom. But
3: say, oh, five funeral. Now, Ninsa Mussen, Sam, the co-hospital, Ness, and catch him say, Obano, owner, infection, a fine person. It's diamond over Christmas, a member of her. The menu could not come in last 20 seconds. Now look over for the 3 days time in the Hona over Christmas, saving. It will be a man. She didn't send the moon because it's so. Ness, any Christmas say, may my
2: FM, my
3: umbrella, I'm more ma, only okay, see, let me genus name. That will be our confession as in the same man. Me, okay, see, would that. I hear and know. That's just a way ye can't challenge ye. The same me, the same no. I found a grand number. And I'm catching a say. And then I say, Mango Hospital, that ba, may woof and woof and bad dear. Ba, Uncle Pantom. And if Friar Ness in some banning be frau, then you shum that the mechanism when you're on the actual
4: Wednesday. No, I'm a fireball commander morning. We are seeing friends soon. Shadow. Look hospital, me. 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

0: diseases. 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By Wednesday, the baby be shame and cry. 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Then one holy as a holy as a
1: platform to heaven.
0: Fitting Wednesday, a permanent pence and a mitz for me feeling in our coffin upon a mission. Me de radia say, and coming so many away. When you ni ponye ni bought a dame, and you found Panamuko in your scar, I have been recommended back hospital in the bin. It's a catcher rather than a radon or bombing in Pedia. It is a baby say, woman, a radon over to my enemy. It's a radam, I
2: cannot lie. God cannot lie, and papa. He started doing a command the morning, but 3 months in the last week, Monday, we are saying, Fensu in C. Fridge name na bumpy my 2 weeks I am. Mamma Koya Labubi, intima no media, made if you farm a fool so.
1: Mamma Koya, I say,
2: problem of me liver. Intima, Mesa, and Mamma Tama, Mesa Quaquay. 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
3: 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Or they are there, or a bomb pie, I mean, hope for that kind of man. 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Where is our young coupon? Won't turn through. Only a throw, papa, Miss Sakas can be a one man call. Me akwa obisi hwe wo na so ma send sika ni na. 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
4: Me ni papa me di so. 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You would and ending. E jume bi am chasing for so long. MTN, you want to credit? For so long, the Shenka had 3 weeks still. I'm fat. And see, I'm a bed ball commanding bed 2 weeks, you know. And now, no pay out my frame is a memorandum. And I'm sending a message in the run. I'm saying, I'm about to command the money and I'm Marco. And you know, I'm going to tell you, I'm going to command the money. You will answer me to car a crime. If you know, because it's a more crime. If you do, I'm the contract. I'm saying, I'm my mommy employment offer letter. I just say, I didn't hear more. I hear more. Let's not share so I almost the date on my bonus. Cease. I'm telling you, I'm with the contract. I'm saying, Papa, seriously, command the money. No, I'm ordering. I know the cashew being crying, say, be a fan of Hunji command the morning. No more pine, no for GDA in Thai tree. Now, Yankopon, would GDA a Thai in Pine with you?
5: Papa, name is no mad, my dancing at Miss. I miss me, dear dancer, she at Tin. Papa, every day, baby, now, mommy. I'm sure. On your case, you'll pick your friend, no problem. I'll find a bank on your house. About 3 years. I'm going to go to the hospital.
1: Oh, yeah,
5: frustration bi ho ayaye ntai ya komanda moni ya misori tini nyane nso pompai ni bushi nso so na me debia maliko school awo numbi de bitu ni so mujare no papa Easter Sunday na banada nime na tini ni odinti mu tini ni sade osema yesu ni papa yesu aso papa nsama na na be home egumi mu na msenu so yede osema ampa yesu abe home egumi mu
6: God cannot lie, indeed. They say, give and it shall be given unto you. You know, it's working on this altar, Papa. I don't pay me to my testimony. Or say, Obi Chen, 4,000, 10,000, 4,000, man, be a wabu, Jawuni, Menta, Chen, 4,000, or Sally, 4,000, 4,000, no, you can't change 500, so that's not. And I told her, Miss May, a year offering, say, Miss May, tapping into this grace, Papa. pa me si ano pay tens of the soul tens of the sin of the same day na ewe me colleague bia me chese ben si wiyes 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
8: 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A bear 1 month, a bow 1 month, a good dinner. We didn't wish we may be bay, a bombire, and a miss soon, and Miss Commander Moon, you can see a fire in 2 or 3 so. I made the name me bay, me mammy and we, and you must say for you, Nana made the idea so for a good chair so. Now you booby, who shall so so now you know be the obey Cassie and ye be an
9: old
8: lady. As said, then it can be a man. You saw me a shoe and I'm sure you get me a bombire, sir. 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

0: Jimmy Evangelist Awusi. 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I feel so no channel no so your video be a 3 minutes 20 seconds and then you me person me hunu e wo zoom me ya bomb pa ya oda wo fie me so me da me fie ne ya bomb pa ya na awrade nyankopon kasa oha oha pick your number 0241763939 ya bomb pa ya o say Lord Jesus,
1: Lord Jesus,
0: been telling you Lord Jesus,
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0: bestow upon me
1: royal grace,
0: royal grace.

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And besides, I want to show Jayana. 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
4: Hey, cool. 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I think I said be new car self.
5: See, I'm the thing.
4: 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As I change the engine, no. 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Change shocks. We assign spray ad. 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
6: Yeah, I tell you for why else neka say peace man upiese ya no come your baby at the obia beti and umpa o de baba if you saw no so for ma a pie o no so for ma a bubu. Omanu mfo na ompe adefonso peace man kagum yenko wayo sino no challenge the bee.

0: currency when it comes to the crypto space, energy. 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
1: Oh, yes, sir.
0: Stay humble. You will be a good one, Pammy Pelham. Sabi Sabi, you're tonight TV, so if you do me and Sanye, baby, I may do be a uncle for to me who make a crack. Men can say be a majim huntre. Banyami adum. People knows me. People knows the importance of the things that I've done in the past. Time and year more opportunity near the radio radio snare. We build brands. Many just say me woman in a say they may not replicate the Maya de Mom. Maybe I know me. Who can say me say be a bonia and a dos or system nimu? Go for a few mwampa. Me wa artists be at that time in pana own yan in your hate. Obama the envelope nanko de mami. Nam catching say crash. And that year, me yell sicano. Timmy pa. Fascano, co. Udo baby, oh, yes, car for mom. So, one man, one, this car on wall. And I'm one man's car on wall. By mid year, Yamiado, in plain paid me, yes, car. Now, meaning so bad, cassia. Now, you can see a car, some may catch a wee. And if you have something to give me, you can give me at that time. Maybe I'm not maintaining income, but I'm stopping me from doing good to people. Sometimes in the person, say, oh, yes, I did be away, I'm more BBI, you must get the feedback. If one man, I'll say, call muscle. If one man, I'll say, call generation missile. Not necessarily you, but say, when you're a coin, you're not, means you'll be a coin. And you don't see me a cheap, no? Or no grand yes cana or chesca will be with him. That a monion yes cana one. Oh yes cana or chescano. And yeah, may guys see they know. And yeah, bossy cano, but sometimes baby and your media dream. Yes, you perceive so have a front side of the goby. And ya home brassier. And my dear crow. According to him, Sabe, never pada Roma, he bought me my first Jeep car, Jeep Overland, when I was in my 20s. I was driving, I mean, four-wheel drive, six engines. But now I'm chrome.
1: Your time.
0: Nah. you can check.
1: Yeah.
0: It's not an easy thing. The car is accessible. But, and no name just in my home, so. If you say, my father that I look up to, Obrene Hwasi, he's very humble. So I learned those things, to stay humble. To be taught, because I know some of Brazil didn't my papa. And now, you don't also yourself aware of what they are or who they are. Say, we ask, well, who knew the way you are? Obi had to tell my bed your pay.
1: Yeah. Oh, man, we had the way you are. Only vision for yourself.
0: What do you want to achieve in the next 5 years, in the next 10 years? Have a business plan for yourself, have a life plan. That is why even it's biblical. Or say the vision that I'm showing you, write it. That you don't forget it. So whatever vision that you want to, whoever you want to become, write it. But at a point in time, at a point in time, when we were in school from Sunyani Technical University, at that time, I did my national service as Empada ADHS. Now, I'm a teacher. That time, school 4 years later.
1: Teacher, yo.
0: Now, I'm Oba. Now, I'm going to say, I wanted to leave a mark there. That when I leave after seven, what will be the thing that I

0: there. And that's introduced. That's another line screen. Mm. So generator near there. Over. After some years, Sunyane Technical University near there, na me work campus in Onyamiadom. AKFM saw the things in us. Until me work campus, I'm here school, radio, Parrot FM, na me da so bo AKFM. That time no more.
1: I now go two stations. No?
0: Yes, because campus based in there. Say,
1: okay, so they are going.
0: Yeah, na ye building. Aye. That time I was working with Sadiq Adams, MC Bobby, and the like. So me and I and go for many of my junior parato. Then AKFM came in. Then I need to move in, juggle around it. So after school, now I'm a junior AKFM. And I'm a national service. And I'm a lectures and I'm a classes. And then on Thursday, to Monday morning, I'm free. Sunyani neba.
1: Man
0: council. Man council. Not na mako school. Mako Thursday. Not fakao. To Sunyani. So I was juggling between these two.
1: Yeah, then, no.
0: That is between 2010.
1: Okay.
0: Yes, 2011. Because 2011, I'm here in national service.
1: Okay.
0: See, that time, me here in school, Sunyani University. And I made that. So yeah, I was juggling between the two. Baba, when I was done with school, no new radio station be by Sunyani FM, Storm FM, which was owned by Tony Bennett.
1: Tony Bennett.
0: Yes, so we're big. That time, Mickey Charles was the manager there. On an AA recruit of Fremi from AKFM. At AKFM, now my own air personality, I was also doubling up as the events and promotions head. I drafted events, Sublime One. Up until now, Atap Fomzi can attest to the fact that some of the events that we were able to create at that time still on Oda CAB.
1: Okay.
0: Now, fast forward, Mickey Charles gave me an offer. Then I had a call from my dad as well, said, Bra Kumasi, where we use service now, Bra. Then I was okay. I said,
1: I'm not so bad. Relocate.
0: Yes,
1: because I don't know. As for
0: so what we
1: anyway.
0: Now, boss, me sunyane, me intere me story about me sunyane free me.
1: Eba, interview me. This is our time with Mr. Bones.

0: 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Mr. Bones, I'm nutrition commander. Okay, YouTube to see how not type a Adani best on Hammer Time. We're not interview to be here. Now, Paulus, I say, Chami Hammer, your guy is really hitting the points right. And Mr. Bones, watch you. Yes, it's out of here. Stone, still Hammer Time. Let us see. Yes, I knew Mr. Bones. His stage name was then Time Kongase.
1: Kongase? I had bangers, oh. And I'm more bangers, but...
0: Now, Omakai, rap Bibi.
1: Oh, Makai, Nina.
0: It's all right, I can't.
1: Oh, Bibi, ah.
0: Monsati, like if you're not going to go home. Pabwati, or Reverend Pabwati.
1: Okay.
0: The latest breaking news, no.
1: Wow.
0: You better come on some crab, no
1: problem.
0: But you want to ask for any human here, or you go, you want to know some. It's the Pabwati, what about home?
1: Yeah, Pabwati, so, yeah, he's not a very young
0: boy. Young boy, young boy, so, young boy, so, young man.
1: Yeah, he said, he said, he said, he said, he said, he said, he said, he said, he said, that time they went beyond in there.
0: Okay, so Katachi Amale Osuti, I'm really enjoying your show, keep it up, bro. Amale, that's it. Jordan, I really enjoy your show. This is Info Jordan. Yes, I'm aware. Hey, a friend is a lawyer. I could see Ahi, aka Lawyer Judas, and her birthday. I'm a duty two of Angel FM. So, we show a happy birthday amount. Miriam, what's up there? Good morning.
2: Good morning. Yango po adom pa chona so eh.
0: Yango mo pa, mo ya pa.
2: There are there say no when say e fe dem say adom
0: pa. Dem ya yi bi.
2: Pa.
0: Dem ya yi bi say na me show so green as adom so bi say.
2: Ai.
0: Mo sabo so na u green, u green.
1: Eh wo me e ka kra o ti.
0: Ana o ka yi wo.
1: Na bi ka kra o mo. E bi ma a so ni o ya o za pa.
2: Ai.
1: Ka kra o na e won ya na mi no so ta yi nti.
0: The moment
1: you want to be an antidote, and as you want to, profess a solution to the predicaments of this generation, no,
0: About how much time? 3 weeks?
2: Yeah, barely 1 month.
0: Yeah, I'll be too far.
2: Yeah.
0: But I know the way back. Let me say, no, bar. You need home come on.
2: Sure.
0: It's over to Mr. Bones. Or is it too much?
2: Wow.
1: Oh,
0: only
1: there. Oh, many next year.
0: And you say, oh, how much time? You know, and then come out. Oh, the breaking news. I didn't have one.
1: Oh, how come?
2: Yeah.
1: Now I'm putting what you say.
2: I'm going to put it. That's what I was saying.
1: I'm going to say, how many you didn't come on to eat? Baby, I was saying, I'm saying, of when him that I know was and they own him that time Pabwating and no share as a Pabwating on
2: when
1: he and
2: what you are Pabwating and in him that I know a small boy and I know she squat area out to in Kugubi and him and him view. I know you 15 years or boy when you're about Fidi B and you hear Baban or no one better than the money.
0: And now, too, you know, breaking news.
2: Medasi Bebre, I want to say, according to the book of Psalms.
0: Medasi Bebre.
2: Now, me show Adiebi Ewo, Chose, according to the book of Psalms. Now, me show Adiebi Ewo, Israel for story bia na mo ka che nyankopon omo bom pa ka che nyankopon se omo pa bo no ma de supplication no no the songs of ascent back home to was or say when the Lord reversed back our captivity we were like those who dream. And then when the Lord reversed back our captivity we were like those who dream. Ukamba when ma was say restore our fortunes, O Lord, like the streams of Negev. Those who sow in tears shall reap in joy. Then Tia na Bible cast a restore our fortune like the streams in Negev. And they say, na is with Tadibi than Negev. Ah, na is you no Ari. Abribia na is you nimba. Na God could cause miraculous ways. Say, is you to meet with Judah. Na Asania Tinia Baba Beyes with Tadibi Muma. And to make coffee about the name is you no Ayama. 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Ebe ya uti se busri muka. Eka se busri muka is just like just a mere saying. People wouldn't even believe whether it's true or not because people thought, say, there is nothing good that is going to come out from you. And to breaking news, you know, hey, are you here, Numbia? And as I dance, dear Numbia, a day master for a day. Well, a bra way free and so him, a bra way free, a man, you know, the ascension, and a day amayeno, a breaking news, a mum, and you will see him.
0: Wow. Levons, what's your name?
1: Me Methodist.
0: Okay.
1: And me sanso e ko.
0: Nam kaso we dwene ho.
1: Oh, Debbie. E sanso ko King's Envoy Prayer Arena.
0: And then what's the difference between the two?
1: Who's a Methodist ne die, e ho na ye wo meto ye. Me da so somo me wo Gethsemane Bush and Methodist.
0: Okay.
1: And me wo Pastor Marcus Garvey Emmanuel. Ono so ye Four Junction wa. And chire ni ade ade. Sometimes and yet to say be you want to neglect your church.
0: Okay.
1: But you must be taught other aspects of God that be our own thing or so.
0: Okay. Na breaking news na.
1: Say news be one more. Otia, why cry, yo diano? Yeah, na un jin say
0: why? I say yeah, no.
1: So as a moon young can be, not just say you are walking in your plan.
0: Yeah.
1: But just a moon young can say me pa mini da. Let's say you are walking in your plan. But when God begins to show you His ways,
0: the miracles, man.
1: And yet
0: the
1: word jina.
0: I'm going to go to the house. You can never have that job. People said you will never come out from that sick bed that you are on. I'm here to prophesy upon your life. Say your testimony is coming. Now eba man saying you know like a breaking news. Baby are you good when you want to know? Erade say why the baby show when you mnyam. Baby are you jojo? Say what the baby papa be in free woman. Eho en erade say oba baby then oba baby show when you mnyam. No show when you mnyam ah. We are singing naughty. Now, what's seminal? A bit like a breaking news.
2: And if you're that, and some okay, dear, only 2-3 years, we'll be showing a crying, not for a coin.

0: so hey got a chief for Marcus Steve of Fonachi was with you on us here AW338 so with you I say enjoy your show the guy is genius or no in our council like a chief a year could be a zesty no we see a whole dormitory in some of our school no
1: wow yeah me sure no
0: two floors
1: wow
0: I think about almost 516 beds.
1: Wow.
0: Dormitory.
1: Wow.
0: We'll see within 2-3 months.
1: Wow.
0: Wow.
1: Wow.
0: Some more kind of can say they've got some shadow.
1: Yeah,
0: Mama. Mama. Oh,
2: Z16.
0: Z16. So on only man.
2: Affiliation.
0: When we you get to the you know mommy application of
1: okay.
0: Now me name global president. Don't fail on the scrum so bozy. Cause you don't fail global president. Now you are considered why. Because I say you audition.
2: Oh, that's why was my community more.
0: Oh, no problem. So you made us.
2: Oh, was me age more come up.
0: Don't need us.
2: No friend be am ba.
0: And I mean Sakai will say. And yet July ending yeah, you come Canada.
2: Okay.
0: A year reunion, Canada branch.
2: I can't 31st, 2nd,
0: or oh. Canada. Oh. Now, September, so you go USA. DC, Maryland, Virginia. And also your 4th, 5th, 6th reunion. And since here, you know,
2: make sure I that for you. We are not there, DBM. I be okay. If I add the power, about an own said the UC canon. That was something that I was mentioning in one of my submissions. Said, Gentinama Upoku High School, that I am yet is coolie, no movie in Yano. Mumba Pese, Modern Bichichi School. Na Mumba Chichi Mua Quimpo, Namodiako Primpun to the Abre School.
0: Yes.
2: Bribu Hontia. If it is sad, no one
0: now, I can teach you a crowd is a true modern basketball court to my school. Yeah, yeah, yeah. And see, I have one fundraiser in Chicago last 2 years. Yeah, but yeah,
2: yeah. Basketball and almost I have
0: from. I said three. I didn't want to park in the
2: summer.
0: I have this video. And you have been two. Oh, matter side, what about court down? Modern. Yeah, I'm sure me, yeah, neat, clean. Got your own car. Online. I've also gone to school. I'm going to go to school. Personal Company Limited, Omnidi Hankook Tyson, so Eba, NLA 590 Mobile, Idamasi, Transformation Beauty Salon, Holy Go, Premium Services, Monso, Edamasi, Monso Yasimi, Jumedi, Eko, Kama. Breaking news is in the trendy. But so far, it's saying.
1: Nyanko Pondom, the response is really massive. Even though we've not even put in on TV the official video, but already. The radio airplay and the social media no, is doing really massive, and I give thanks to God.
0: Is it Payubia the man?
1: Is it Payubia the man?
0: So, Payubia the man?
2: Honestly, me Payuda.
0: But, Obi the Payabra. What's your name? Oji. Abi the Brel.
2: Me Pepa you.
1: Bob appreciation.
2: And no crowns, what they can't even buy and mention them. She says, you are forcing me to do something that I don't like. Give me when you say, or finished product, you know, and your raw material to my production.
1: Okay,
2: that is my understanding.
1: Yeah,
2: and he and your man, I would dear bunny, you know, me, you bebre, meet me up, but dear feeding me audience, you know, but my audience, you know. Dear me, watch you, Omono, and then a bit more my junior call a dear yesterday.
1: Okay,
2: just like hammer time, the kind of conversations a course will hang in tea, and yet Papa Shia quite be an a bit see what was here. And to me, per se, me feeding me audience know with the new one, and yet, but it influence me is you can't
0: see.
2: Now, for you know, audience not be generating love for and you might, and yet, and Jeff, and you're partnering Bonnie Crowder.

0: songs you say. Mm-hmm. So I always say that I am playing the hits not according to my power list. Mm-hmm. I play the hits not according to my power list because power no. What was a new me, Papa? And yes, I knew Nippon and Moka knew, but on one of Boka and Monocran or Teneca Mounty. On one that's a new Munyan day,
1: I'm going for
0: New Munyan day, but of a so barn, you'll be there. I am somebody named Pepper, you know, but me per se. Me uncle's meet me as such. I've heard of your good works that you're doing for me. Take this, are fine.
2: Yeah.
0: But to be influenced to play there, and here's something that I'm subscribing to.
1: Now, digital stores, are you taking advantage of it?
2: Yeah, but
1: it's going around calls. I mean, that's how I know.
2: By God's grace, DK Siadaroma, he took time to lecture me on so many things that. By the grace of God, Breaking News is now available on all digital platforms, including.
1: There's one Mahakwa.
2: Mahakwa, me will be a me padishia. Every moment, be a me ben abranin. Me the use that opportunity to learn something, and I know say me ba hands on make a positive impact on my career in that aspect.
1: Hey, you yes, sir. You get results.
2: Yeah.
1: I also will be the calculator to me. It's a good deal. I'm going to go to the house. I'm going to go to the house. I'm going to go to
0: the house. I'm going to go to the
1: house. I'm going to go to
0: the house. I'm going to go to the
1: house. I'm
0: D-Black.
1: Oh.
0: D-Black, the Ghana boy. I'll get to the details of that story.
1: And I said, what you call? I had a use in the bank and see me.

0: Jumanasi. How are you?
1: Papa.
0: Reverend. Then we cut to a man. But I'm going to talk to Bomb Kitchen. You're going to talk to Bomb.
1: Many in kind of a Konya in Suna, Mada was say for giving me this opportunity. Now, the American HT for you and say, breaking news air out. And you're not out into no Oko TikTok, Obit Mainstreaming, YouTube, Ewoho, Oko all digital platforms. Ghana for Mama Yinsum, na Yimpushi, and Nui, na. Nyame edi abre na ofanu mi enye ho sentrene before kwa enye so etia mi ame mame Victoria Safo
0: okay
1: ai mama eradin shaw basi nyame shaw bebre me tia obi a me da obi bia se God will really bless you.
0: Bless you too, my brother. We wish you a chill.
1: Me pa chill.
0: This is our time, your favorite entertainment show on radio Pure 95 and 7. 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We're going to be interviewing you. Okay. Mr. Bose, et toi, so.

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0: 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Always remember to stay responsible, not for persons below 18 years. 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If you are making a say, can you come pass? And if you are the Uchana, you see, come out clean. Now, the actual how far? So, me, yeah, corner. Sabons. Baba.
1: Close my eye.
0: Okay, so we're not going to share the entertainment now.
1: Yeah.
0: Next to me, you prefer.
1: There's no problem.
0: You're not going to cut across again.
1: Yes, yes, yes.
0: Before, you could break, you know. Now see the black eye already. See, it's for. I don't sit here to say we'll be doing, and you say we'll be doing it. How do you swear it? And until I'm going to say 10 years and above, answer we'll be trust you, because I'm not. No, we don't sit here to dent anybody's image. But in the issue, the idea of say we be a am one of you to your fo. Nah, if I'm correcting your man. D Black is a friend. My first time meeting D Black was I invited him to Kumasi for I read him Black Party 2009. That time on Kuti. Group made them put D Black and Kuti, the group D Black or Kuti team, no? Peer pressure. Yes.
1: Yeah.
0: And, you know, we vibe. Then we'll be on town and come on the EDKK. What's up, Ooms? I didn't see it.
1: Aba, Ooms, Nameka said, I cannot write my history Nami Ni Sinyani in film.
0: Yeah.
1: In Sinyani, I built a brand, which was an enviable one. And a force as well in the space when it comes to media, events, promotions, and other things. And after Senna Yebe School, I had a team and it was registered business, which was Pages Consult.
0: Pages
1: Consult. That time I had Joyce Osei, who is now Joyce Osei Brobe. I had Geoffrey, who was the FO to the SRC back then. So, and I were other guys, I know we into video editing, and they are a forming team, and even Pages Consult. So the consult was actually into events, promotions, marketing, and other things. And now we had the opportunity to collaborate with D Black for his Yes Boss Tour.
0: Okay.
1: As an LOC.
0: Yeah, baby.
1: I wanted the pictures, but I have them on my phone. But I think that was somewhere in 2009, 2010.
0: Okay.
1: 2009, 2010. Yes, I remember. I checked. So we had to invest a lot into promotion. Let me, like I say, in Sunyane, when it comes to event marketing, there are certain things that. Nyamiadum yen ye starte ye. Now Sunyane will run about. But now Kofo nye giant infancy CEO. Now ye wo name bobo a sususa.
0: Only the other taxi rank also the other.
1: Taxi rank or the other.
0: Okay.
1: Mena me ye the giant billboard and then super DC one for event. But that I know you almost say a becker taddy soon. And I say, okay. And then I'm a pay back. Because I'm here, billboard if you form. And they call cancer at the end. And we did a lot at that time. So we had, when you want to D Black Beckano Cra, Yes Boss Tour Koyen, I am pretty sure, Se Sunyane gave me the biggest. Because a lot of investment went into that thing. Now, it's one of the biggest events that Sunyane paid for. We had a sold out event, people were outside because of what went into it. Now, I love the fact and I appreciate the fact that I had the opportunity to work with him. And Adia Bakusu na ekoso that day na ema di ekoso ne yesu unkone ne say that very day for the event, you know, na TV3 at that time so be music for free e wo Jubilee Park. Now the event ebe koso wo CNC Jubilee Park in the CNC, we have about three events. And the year about ticketed event.
0: Wow.
1: Obio ni msunyane polytechnic ni run about no.
0: Yeah.
1: Ofa ho na na CNC wo. Jubilee Park ni na CNC. Ti ye bo paid for event wa and ye bo free event wa.
0: Close.
1: Very close. We be do free event and say no ba paid for. And at that time we need to be strategic. A lot of investment
0: were made. You stick by the date nana.
1: Me, Shiro Saadi, you know, if he said, Sunyani, I had a mark. Okay. And Udu Sunyani, and you're bragging, but I am a household name. Men come fun to me. Baby, I'm not going to be a dom or mommy didn't kakra.
0: I want to fix the date first.
1: You know, since it was a tour, we needed to liaise with D Black and the okay. team, and the availability of the artist at a certain day and time. Tisa events is in a D Black, D Crime was supposed to be part, but only artists are Wamba.
0: Okay.
1: But all the rest, Efia, I think Edem, Sarkodie, Flo Kingstone. It was a tight packed one, and Sunyani had a huge one.
0: Right.
1: And so that changes the dimensions of the CNC. A lot of investment went in up there. Yes, that just won because that's what we need.
0: Okay.
1: So we have fallen by that investment. We did all these things. We had a successful event.
0: Right.
1: Bus and a buyer, the Omo call media, and they were in a coaster bus at that time.
0: Who financed it?
1: Now, so we are LOC here. Who are a part to play? Who are your obligations to fulfill? Almost who are more dear? Or not just the artists, remember? Also, the answer will be making sure
0: they
1: go to where so we did our part as Pages Consult.
0: Okay.
1: So on the flyer and everything is there. I have it. I will actually share with you.
0: Oh, yeah.
1: Maybe let's take
0: all the
1: pictures near Dadina. Now, all this while, not many Angel, the manager to Sarkozy now, have a story together. The bones today is the same bones of yesteryears. When I was on radio and doing my thing in Sunyani, Angel was now at Catholic University. Catholic University at that time was very small.
0: Oh, Sunyani.
1: Yes, no money size. So Angel was in the same group with me, which is Echo Magazine. Angel was jumping from radio station to radio station, purporting to be Sarkodie. Now Angel was the one on local radio interviews, co battles. Boss Sarkodie din, Anna Sarkodie si Sunyaneda. And most of the Sunyani people know him say Sarkodie ko Catholic University.
0: Okay.
1: Si Sunyaneda, almost no more chance to fall in love with Sarkodie brand. No, almost say Sarkodie no Catholic University. Meanwhile, it was Angel who was at that time giving us impersonating.
0: Na no din sak na da na.
1: Ne guy, no.
0: Okay.
1: Onim sako de rap lines, you know.
0: No, in person, no, you cool.
1: On this sack, you find what tema.
0: Okay, I saw no baha.
1: But on una ba new region, Anna on Kosku, Anna sako de nyambaho. But he is working image of sako de in rap, in everything. You know, co red sky, co freestyle, co other. At that time, it was Sky who was doing the freestyles with Atap Fromzy. Any other daddy. So that was the thing. Now, Angel was in the same group with me, just I mentioned, Echo Magazine. So the vibe was there. Sarkodie first gigs in Sunyani. Sarkodie coming to Sunyani. I remember I actually sent some money to Sarkodie. I went there with Angel. That time, no matter what, in this life. We were privileged to listen to that song for the first time. Oh boy, in my 80s, that time, not Sarkodie, what do I feel?
0: Temahono.
1: Yuremunana, Yadisikano Koyana, that's as I said, Bako is here. I know Sako remember this. Nasak had the intent of changing the louvres of Nima Mifio, because that's an air louvres now. And also in a
0: slide.
1: A gentleman would do home out to go, but no Pinska. That time, so I feel now, Sak brand in Tina, no issue matrix now that time. You do have an angel, koi na angel na deme koi ye di di inkomana na kase new ti ye chite chuo di inkomana na ene kase ye diskana ba. Ano sika? Ano fre? Gano ye imano?
0: Chef.
1: Ofre no fonzo ye ya. Skaba unti brabe ye adeno. Eti mbe ti ya kase sa.
0: Una mani slide.
1: Eti you know I'm sliding Windows.
0: Okay.
1: I mean, that time it was huge. But so I had that connection with Angel,
0: yeah.
1: And Angel has been a brother from that time till now. Then time Kunka say, so let me can say I was a rapper,
0: yeah.
1: And I had about 3 major songs on campus at that time. Not internet, nenye everywhere.
0: Right.
1: And Kameka say minya his songs because that time now he to campus a campus for na Legon had their own stars at that time. Mekai abanga la money at that moment with Legon was your heart. And I'm so most Sunyan Chakra University. Who both show Sunyan Chakra University. Now my mountain stage Jawa.
0: Asamaba.
1: Hammer. I can bring you my records. Menye loose rapper. Menye rapper was song.
0: No, so you're back again.
1: See, let me warn you, Bia, nay, Christmas song.
0: Let me warn you, next week.
1: Make it about the assembly, make it
0: okay.
1: So that people will not miss it.
0: Okay.
1: See, that time, you know, my relevance as an entertainment commissioner, as a media personality, and as an event promoter was very high. And the brand Kunka say, Mr. Bones was everywhere. So getting connections and people to vibe with, to promote an event for me wasn't difficult because I've always been there for them. So we had a solid production. Everything went on well. It's a real event, you know. So we said that you must have your people there. Then their guys came in there to take the money. Somebody called baby or madano. See, adiachia, yemraho. So now you're crying yenim because who's all your inventor? Why dream what the execution is so more?
0: That gate.
1: To get one of the Sikanoma Vie and on my Mary, then they took the money. That time, you're Nick Tony's Lodge.
0: Okay.
1: Because now we had a working partnership deal with. Not his bet, but with Tony.
0: Tony, okay.
1: Not Tony's Lodge. Abe Bie, new hideout. Everyone, AKFM side. Oh, how can I forget this name? No. The Secret Spap.
0: Okay.
1: The Secret Spap. It was new and emerging. So, near partner is a marketing one, man. So, we can actually hold events there and all that. So, on my sponsorship, because not. The relationship and how influence that we can also help. Project the Secret Spa into my Tony's Lodge as the place for the artist to lodge as a sponsorship. You really know me call her. Time woman in my and you do her no money. Not the black in the team, no money.
0: What check you out?
1: I'm going to call. Nansemu. Namin in Sebia etra, but the black Nankasa Kodin Komo. Is it on the Gentleman podcast? And now, okay. Then, maybe the one I'm saying, so it was intentional.
0: No, I can't say, obey issue, jeans, can't quite. That's not what I can say.
1: Or see, that time when you're sponsors for the Yes Boss tour, now, on Mocha. It's not DB, a baby who be any on one idea.
0: Now, I'm going to go on for you.
1: Dear Fatami. Nature's all the mommy. Ask me for an answer. We tried. Because, sometimes I cannot chase you for what is mine, but posterity may chase you forever. Me always be to make know, but I always be to make the biada.
0: Okay, so after they left, we follow up, but only a good response be
1: nothing. Yes, boss, to Sunyane. I mean, Obi on Owosunyane, I'll follow entertainment via knows the investment that went into it.
0: Who follow up
1: the pages consult?
0: Who follow up no man fee?
1: Oh, now Obafa will call to grab you.
0: That's since the Ocean 101.
1: Be black.
0: Aye.
1: Oh, I've met him, but I've not mentioned these things to him before.
0: No, yeah, where's Odoka? Maybe you knew Odoka.
1: And so we need to be collaborative for an event. Now we are now just kind of the choir. When you was old, you panic can I'm patch your events in a bear costume. Who now feeling crying? Never see one on one. And I know been a yay.
0: Okay, so
1: did you send us money to put all those things together? No,
0: since we're just sponsorship.
1: And I'm just saying, there is a part that you need to play. There's a part that we need to play.
0: So
1: we played our part. We had a success. One of the biggest events to happen in Sunyani. And if I'm not bragging, I don't know when such event will happen again. Star Dab event. I have the pictures to prove.
0: I'm going to say, most starting with the deal and as opinion and acting on his behalf. I'm just trying to be the devil's advocate.
1: I do things because of all that we want to build together. Hallelujah. Amba yet was wako. Because the dream is bigger. I had Pages Consult in mind to build. It started as Pages Management. That was a dream that I had about years ago. That me TV content. By that time, my new TV station be with a team, which is Future Works. One of my guys, Abigi Bushen, Statis, Adam Tospino, M43. We had a team that we wanted. We had a dream.
0: The man said in free.
1: Future Works.
0: We didn't have this year.
1: Biggie Tospino. Tospino was also a rapper.
0: What I'm saying is M43.
1: I mean, and that time, now my rap group, if you rap, Bistone was actually shot. Guy, be a do to hold more on in Adamfo, Boga, Gantua.
0: Okay.
1: Gantua, yeah, Bantama. A chairman.
0: Okuwas. Chelsea.
1: Yes, Nimia Ketua and Adamfo Brebo Pan even beast to Nasa ye as rappers, ye kobu kabum nini miamuo a prempe asamu.
0: Mokobun sa ukobu no.
1: Ya bomu fum from a rap
0: mujiska.
1: And to quite debit rap. Not that time Coca Cola ye grand sales were home. And then rap competition or
0: right.
1: Not from Palm Rantier. Kaboom, Nini Lianum Corp, Mone, a Yomo. And 9 years old, fork and knife.
0: When you're hungry.
1: Fork and knife. You could do Chomudi, Ghetto Blaster, Jiskaka. So that is the thing. So, and I'm going to say, we got to a point where we've worked.
0: Okay, so the black case, you know, the issue, Jessica, Matam Sales in Yako, without looking back, say, now I'm going to see Yahano, and then until you see Yahamayan. On another person who say, and you will be on a D black team and you will be doing corner or catching D blacks for your sponsorship, and now say, on own question.
1: Now, say, when your sponsorship, and now, also when you're sponsorship now the event, you know, do you chase after money? It means that she can be a buyer, be an idea. And if you say, yeah, you're sponsors, say, yes, we've built some brands, and yeah, you're a dear too, and you have a do baby. And now, sir, the yeah, you need what my opportunity to work with you. And we saw that, okay, FSCS Boston, some of the, even the artists that were mentioned, they didn't remember, but we had a successful show too. People buried that side. No? And the event in a way, then you and your team say, yeah, baba, what your mumra next day, no? Yet, yes, yeah, even to crap gangs be an answer, talks, but we were, a collaboration. We are thinking about building something. A chinano. You bet you answer so I you. Now I'm gonna say, upon chuma when it chipia, do you know, say, after that year's Boston, has there been any tour by D Black again, which has been successful like year's Boston? It means that a lot went wrong. A lot went wrong. Since I am viable, I'm successful, sir. Why would people not even love to be part of it?
0: I said, we'll follow up. No friend, D Black. CD Black. That's why I'm thinking over you. I'm not correct right now because can you see a camp pro? I don't want to say a camp pro. You're ready.
1: That time, my honey, in our sky, ask them. Mr. Bones, Konka say brand, no nyami adoma enye de deo.
0: 30 minutes, they are sorry, so.
1: What was about
0: next
1: to
0: week, all? I understand. Weekend, enyome happen, is this Stone Boy Batang? Ebe ye, listening, baby.
1: Yeah, at 1999.
0: Yeah. And shout out so I would say no, then on
1: shut up, not I think I don't know if it's the that was
0: no so
2: okay concept
0: okay planning for the show
1: yes I think it's first, August right I guess first
0: to promotion okay
1: yeah promotion
0: let's talk about I'm proud of him I'm happy for him he's living a life of a superstar now these things you know as an artist or sponsors or promoters, that's what handle you know, you see, how do they make their money back? Especially flying in private jet for your concert. Makoyuki, but I'm called baby, me shows me that. To me, name how the place looks like, just videos.
1: Yeah.
0: And I say, you must have a perfume, and I say, like, what hit it? When you say, you ask, I'm a commercial, I'm a couple of people, and you say, yeah, why are you? It is such shows outside Ghana. No? How did they make money? Because who puts your shutter now say, yes, you want to go to the Kenyan way to coin? I'm suffering.
1: Working with artists, you would realize that artists be our beer or money yet you to me. And they are not quite to say hidden rivalry. Sometimes it's known. Sometimes that rivalry, you know, a year. Oman for no, and na a soja was ye. If one of my artists know, or move vibe, but I'm on your friends. And I keep saying that when you find yourself in the cage space, you can jump to a business. With boss, but you could be here, Bill Boss, na but
0: you're
1: now boss, a shaman, was so too, we are a sort of come where we boss your boss. Muye business idea, and I'm saying, this is Kebaninti. On no grabber fro and opana, and yes, sir, on your boss be you. And that is where people mistake it. Say, yeah, yeah, Jumana, I did this Kebano, yeah, yeah, my homeless woman. I did this Cabe Brayeno. But once in a moment, this can be a movie, yeah, for Kanyashi. And you need not to be friends to make money together.
0: Yeah.
1: It when it makes business sense, that's all about it. So, with some of the rivalry in Yana, a boy artist, and a momo outlive themselves. Because if not for the rivalry between some artists and common dominance, it will not be felt.
0: Yeah.
1: And Yana, because a healthy, beefy, a boy industry, you know, because it keeps the conversation, but we must redirect the narrative, since it will be a positive to us and a negative. Now, Ushe Shatawale, going to the UK. Jumping on a flight, a private jet, and all that. Artists in Nini. And Unini, you will never be aware a position well. I have a secret that I will not mention the names of the people involved, but I will state the scenario. There is this artist who there was this event, Yamaketu Kumasia, I'm an event, you know. Among four anticipation was slow. Now the artist saw said, event you be fat. Or some part of the success story. And he made an mako. Menfre the event in the city national. Now men can change say, excuse me, I am ready to come. She then obey their mommy. And I'm afraid the event in the city national, so I've exhausted my budget. That time, now artists crying no more so no your headline. Your money 15,000. Sad is not urban. Nipper catch and say, oh, me, yes, I see canon. Emma, Tino say, okay, India will be over my case, car cry, you come. So, no problem. And yeah, buffer flight, I say, or say, keep 7,000. Another 7,000 in mass, I in the panel. Then the panel buy it. The event was huge. Now, Nipper Necono, Emma, on only in the PR machinery, say, or budget 700 million.
0: Reserves in your company.
1: And now, the event is huge. It's successful. And when we are raising the rate card no, to that level, said the Ebeya, wow, after that event, you know how to prepare yourself. To J 74 radio, Oba, Sena, Beba.
0: So double up.
1: This is one of the tools that you need to use. Build a proper PR machinery around yourself.
2: And a yes, sir, she said, yes, sir, what do you mean? I'm not doing an F. And see how you manage your immediate environment. And then there might be bar or who the value to place on you. I keep saying this, there is something that I have written about and I am speaking about again. My friend, a tax. Now, you need, sir, you know, task back, you will be so multitasking. Now, is any panel or you need be brave at the same time. Ain't he send me for a juma? Not a mouth task back, then no one will execute, no be back. Now, or yet, dear, you know, yet, dear, chance so the camp one. It's an added value. To make a case, you say, don't just handle one task at a time when you have the competence to do more. It makes you lazy because you are in your comfort zone. Now, you need to do something that I call VAT. VAT now, you need a value added tax. But Mr. Mekato said, practice VAT, wabra boom. Value added task.
0: Task. Okay.
2: Now, why the value added? At a point, you never had my abyssal, see a per se, you banned my airtime. As a newbie from a media or broadcast journalist school, as a newbie who wants to see the light, as a young creative, who church, you call for my fans. At that time, you are seeking an opportunity. When opportunity presents itself, there are two proclivities to it. It can make you or make you. Now, if it is to make you, it means that now we'll prepare while you are waiting. And while you are waiting and you are preparing, we don't see it. Because nobody sees the downfalls of who that great man today went through. No. Now, say, we are the best player in Ghana. Now, Ghana, for you now, Kase, you have Franco World Cup, you have Franco World Cup, you have Franco World Cup. Now, you have to say, you have World Cup, and you have to now, Ghana, kwa could do stage, be a year penalty, be the ashe. You have to penalty, you Sapanati no Ubosha Ghana for any Benji. Wow Mansha Ghana for you. Now it is an opportunity to make your name or to make you. And now kofa panati no. And that Ghana for Kumaso. And now ko boy. Senga washa ya. You've made a name for yourself. Now why shano? And who seems as one so?
0: That's what you're so chill.
2: Now so who need the best player in pa Ghana for the ano the big free park na so and no and na it is an artist so when your opportunity it is not just say when your opportunity say you be blow it cannot make you as well and most of the artists who are depressed now who most of the artists are net there is a decision that they made when the opportunity presented itself and they made the name through projection. They failed to protect because they were not able to stay humble. Staying humble is staying within your means, staying within who you are, accepting the fact that there is a greater tomorrow that you cannot play with tomorrow, today. And the decisions that we're making in there, it has the propensity to make you tomorrow. Why are hunting? Why are you? I am just saying this. Now, it gets to a point where the artist or the individual needs to know that what value am I bringing on board? Maybe I say, PFM, and a PFM opportunity. I am adding no value, nothing new, nothing special. Do you think PFM would have the importance to keep you in there? No. Let there be that value. So I'm just saying that don't just join the team, but bring a value on board to the team. And no next year, they will come and say that, Hama, it's no, it's not Hama, it's not Enko.
0: Zabuz Mate, Enko. Next week, you will part two. This is Hammer Time. Your name is Tabo, who's not between Enkomo. So Enkomo, I did. And some will be as you can. And you're contented for baby. Let's be profiling near the Kakasa Akaho. Media said that my sponsors, NLA Transformation Beauty Salon, Gandu Cosmetics, Comigo, Pastoral Company Limited, Kahubi. 5 minutes, same time next week for another exclusive with Mr. Bones. This has been your favorite show, Amatai.

0: Nsem ni bi kwa ante na mo ma me fie mo me ko ko sere se sofo asori aso me sin ni begu as say ya ye wenyu na ya ya ntene ya ye nipa
1: nipa
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2: I'll find my
0: concrete. Because you know, you're radio, no social media, neighbor, no, you say, and you're switching. A joke on air staff, or momotin radio, so any TV, so or Ghana, or can boom back to back. Top six, the whole Ghana, top six, our more followers on social media, they got me come. The whole Ghana, because any man, I'm a big one, yeah, the biggest. But social media, they be a woman.
1: Yes.
0: That's the enemy ni pack a crabby Jessica.
1: Yeah.
0: Jessica Paria the MTN one man over, you know. City. Oh no. Delay. Kofi Adoma me. And yeah, no back kubi saka. I'm a radio presenters. Na yen yina so gospel no. Me na me share gospel. Nti adi ni baby ari a frame. Asami ni baby ah. Social media no. Bloggers ah. Me free we you video ni free oh. Me fr almost so dummy.
1: Tell me the
0: same way. Into me can I know me? They say Mr. Kasi feel we bloggers if you can idea about be brave. On my frame, senior your town, your auntie.
1: The enemy, yes.
0: The poem I do
1: all the prophet than you could see Canahan. Or can or TikTok listen. I saw her or Canada.
0: Oh, Canada, I saw her. Or shall I bring your beba? Mokoy, a grand, a good 2 weeks, and Ramen and a castle. Yeah, or Canada to see.
1: Wow.
0: I dear no, near me, but ye try said ya
1: in your neighborhood,
0: my kingdom, Nintia. Musumia, no more, I'm sorry. No more, you better not social media.
1: Yes, Rom. Come, I can't say more social media, and ye. Not later, I won't be a babble and tip. But what was a mamma? Now we are as I have a cassette, Goss and Miss Row. On fra bloggers me sino in delete ma me no e bisi e e bisi e
0: bra mo ma le ase mo ma le bra tuma me no bi interview no kan na ja still na me me kan me aso mo ma le bra too much so fu penini papa no ye ni mo uko we social media ho e obi so o di ka asem ba fa 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
1: gosan unless is the gosan be ma banu no
0: ze say o station be
1: mo mamba tv
0: ah cheers with real
1: oh dada
0: are they
1: oh, I said, you money, you're quite any more. And I intimate enough our conche. She do be beneath us a pim quenim.
0: I want an air job board,
1: never giant.
0: On a set job board,
1: I'm a major.
0: May I cry major pa?
1: Look correct. A try as a boy home with the Nanka, it's nature say a quenim caca.
0: Among Betty in the sofa.
1: Yeah, apostle of Tanji, my friend.
0: Yes, apostle.
1: Apostle, my friend. Palm reading doctor. No. Yes, yes. It is a honor. No, Yamiadum.
0: Great. Naka say you become part of us.
1: Pachai.
0: As a same baby.
1: Quite busy as a side, quite busy as a Java and day. The woman said, once baby, I may make the. So for the inside of a car home, we face some challenges.
0: Now we have programs. We have one musicians. I think see and come part two, baby. Musicians the brain or do much. As of the inner Bermuda Bay, radio and TV are Bermu.
1: By me, the means of the inner call now hold that Miss Wenina and T. Meaning a crane, I mean, and I catch him so. Miss Wano. My dad knew cum, nammy buttons. T. Many fiena, omode, and you're a kitty kitty white. I'm to Nash and Associate Hosses here. T. According to me, mammy, and I mean, and I say, Omo woman, Nasa had any cramming. A beef kitty kitty that is a hanky, very sharp. T. Hosses here, and T. Drew Bribino, ah, me, quite sorry, and did not my life in Aqua, sorry.

0: Mr. Tim Bob drums kakranga kra. 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
1: Okay.
0: But this will be boom, cheese, tea, lamina mashtown. 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And I say, then I'm sure obedia bear boomy. And I say, Clatus is one air boo. Timmy Rasoran had a coy. Mekano and Tiasi, Miss Ansi, for me by Fiona, who rather boomy adding me with you. Tis since Namanam Codine and me who sent me dinner domanim.
1: A year as new Mutian and Ashu,
0: mean Debbie. Ti, na, me tell voice in the beam say, start it, na me count. 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Timmy, I'm shame. Nam starting say, me organize a dom Timmy to the deep prayer festival.
1: Okay, me kaipa.
0: Tinami Yeno, Saturdays. Anopa, let me invite you as of war. But that time, let me in your coaching behind. Let me in the area behind you, be as of the arm of Fano.
1: Tell me, be an arm of Fano, can't
0: I? The person say, say, be as of you in a minimum, and my friends do your program. May my word domino, I may do your program. 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
0: Abuami Patches TV. And then, you know, near Nam and Rabia, who might be. I see, it's a phenomenal hell, chess, near top perfume or Kedia. Who means, ah, chess TV, Miss Mbachai. Chess TV, Nama, Madame Machine Nash, Michiano. 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
1: Who free chess, Betnefiana?
0: A Betnefi.
1: Uncommon part two, Beba. Kabodi conference, yeah.
0: Already, I don't want 23rd of August. Because here we are. Umpire is the ja. Alexis the Gosan.
1: Remember part two.
0: Because here, Uncommon. Terraria, I don't want to
1: see okay.
0: Kabodi conference. By the grace and the message of God. My genome. Kabodi since 2019. Ah, yeah. It's my method prophet. And I'm going to be said, you know. Kobos in someone.
1: Hey, I'm the man.
0: When our mommy said, you know. Unless it's the girl's son. Invite.
1: Your boss now, Musumu, Pepe, you didn't say, repeat.
0: Yes.
1: My friend is here, I'm glad to be.
0: We are method prophet. Method now, what do you hear, Jumano? Oh, besides a method, no, yeah. By the grace and the mercy of God. Terradi aduma Kabodi conference a fully packed me lanchi book amatwa matuni the cry of a godly man,
1: the cry of a godly man. Wow
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0: 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But you bisu crew from traffic light. Any free tech a juice ho benina bo kurum when you never be see your crew from traffic light. 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
1: Okay.
0: To be drew on a case you are bana bohum.
1: Okay.
0: Na edwaba. I sorry for you.
1: When you see crew from traffic light.
0: We see ya audio filling station ho. Mose can is you a bana maybe a bohon no
1: so if an bana ni wa on chain
0: a synchro forba na what chain but you know what fubina dia but energy shame ni say program we want man tema nya baby ntina
1: program ni so ena a radian monyam jack as a dead you are. I so for cooking a man a baby.
0: Patronarama. 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
1: number bi o wa obi ba no o yera obi
0: but my number ye 055
1: okay
0: 3313021 055 331 3021 but your miana me picking a course two frame miana mefa any akurabian who are offer no because I'm the commands of penini so for kitu abian who are offer two frame miana mini would din como 055 331 3021 obu was baby I'm one mean to me my go across your papa man fan come budget home but that roma tina mabo number no as I MTN mobile money number went to me a man on kwande but that roma obiti mabuayen it number ni 055 331 3021 it dia me by usu answer Cletus midina no
1: that's it.

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We're just drawing down the curtains today on today's edition. Remember, Game Park really supported us this afternoon, and also Calgate Nature Fest 2026. They really supported us with two brands. That is Colgate Chaco and also Colgate Herba. 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

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Is I guess the ye, a yammy ja, see from zip gang. Doctor Augustine Gokot and Papa, good afternoon. Near director Koba Chessy. I was hearing in a lawyer as well. Thank you, Mr. Kosim Manchisapon. I wish you was better as meeting the allegations.

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Asaboneni and Kakalika. 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Welcome, Pure Music Connection. 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

0: Feel like you people, the figures that you've been around for this long, you've been broke, right?
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0: Shalom, cherished viewers. 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Indeed, this is a season where God is lifting his people and establishing them. It is with great joy that we welcome God's anointed servant, Apostle Frank Osei, carrying a message of hope, blessed and divine elevation.
1: Whatever you have, the Lord said, I will multiply it. I will multiply it. Get ready for multiplication.
0: Stay connected and be expectant as God ushers you into your season of elevation.
2: It doesn't matter where you are. It doesn't matter what's wrong in your body.
1: Once again, we want to welcome you to the season of elevation, and I believe God is going to elevate you to the next level. I encourage you to invite a friend to join us every Friday.
3: Now
1: believe your life will never be the same. And as you join us every Friday, I want you to expect a miracle. And get ready that God's hand will come upon you and change your situation, change your circumstances, and change your condition. Let me take this opportunity to thank our sponsors and our team. May the gracious hand of God be upon them. Last week we talked about the diversity of the hand of God. We discovered the hand of deliverance. Number two, we also discovered the judgmental hand of God. Today, I want us to discuss or talk about the purpose why God releases his judgmental hand. God wants to be a backbone for you, but most of us, we don't know this thing, and we are afraid of witches and wizards. So I'm going to take you through the scriptures and know the reason why or the necessity of God's judgmental hand. And when you are contending with the one that God's hand has been placed upon, then you be careful. God's hand was upon Elijah. And God released judgment against his enemies. So this evening, as you take time to join us, we are going to pray and ask God to release his judgmental hand against our foes. So turn with me quickly to Exodus chapter 9.
3: In terms of Exodus
1: 18:1-3. Then the Lord said to Moses, go into Pharaoh and tell him, thus says the Lord God of the Hebrews, let my people go that they may serve me. For if you refuse to let them go and still hold them, behold, the hand of the Lord will be on your cattle, in the field, on the horses, on the donkeys, on the camels, on the oxen, and on the sheep, a very severe pestilence.
3: Amen. Never had a catcher, Moses say. Call Pharaoh and check what catcher and say. Say, Rade, he before Yanko Ponusini. Mamma, man, unconquer so me. There's a one penny. I'm a one court, no, of course, it's in Tim Wonsoir. She, a Radin Sabbat, da one wa, our one remso. Nor do one no ed, dinker say, beba ponco, a funumu, yoma, and then chini in yon so.
1: Good. I want us to read verse 3 again.
3: Yes, I can kind moment, Sanibium.
1: It said, behold, the hand of the Lord will be on your cattle in the field, on the horses, on the donkeys, on the camels, on the oxen, and on the sheep, a very severe pestilence. Father, breathe upon your word tonight in Jesus' name. Amen.
3: Amen.
1: In these verses, we see that we serve a God who is God of vengeance. Number two, we also serve a God who has a specific days of vengeance. The number three, God executes vengeance on a purpose. I want us to read Romans chapter 12, verse
3: 19.
1: Said, beloved, do not avenge yourself, but rather give place to wrath. For it is written, vengeance is mine, I will repay, says the Lord.
3: Monto tomo honre, nemo munya manyanko pabufu.
1: Hallelujah.
3: Now I trust, mena retome, mea metriaca, a radin or casa.
1: For it is written, vengeance is mine, and I will repay, says the Lord.
3: Send now I trust, mena retome, mea metriaca, a radin and a oka.
1: God is about to execute vengeance on your behalf.
3: Unyanko pon ebe torre unti.
1: And I'm going to show you why God executed vengeance. Let's also read Hebrews chapter 10, verse number
3: 30.
1: If you are downhearted and you don't know what to do, and you think that your enemies have overcome you and they are destroying you, I want you to be encouraged that the hand of deliverance is at work, the hand of God's judgment is at work, and you be free.
3: So I come my button as a woman, yeah, me person me show cry. So Nyanko Pon ate mon sano e ye juma. Na reto and so ye juma. No be ye juma ama wad de wonso.
1: So in Hebrews chapter 10, verse 30.
3: Hebrew 4:18 yimo eduasa.
1: For we know him who said, vengeance is mine, I will repay, says the Lord. And again, the Lord will judge his people. So now I'm going to give you why is it necessary for the judgmental hand of God to fight against those who are fighting against us.
3: And
1: I will encourage you to spend time and pray. So number one, why is it necessary for the judgmental hand of God to fight against those who are fighting against you? Number one is to react to and reward the actions of the enemy. All those who do not let you rest, those who do not let the church grow or your family be fruitful, God is going to react and reward their action.
3: Now what
1: I I've read the Bible and discovered that those that the hand of God is upon them don't contend with them. So tonight be encouraged. In your season of elevation, God's hand is fighting for you. God is reacting and rewarding the actions of your enemies. Why is it necessary for the judgmental hand of God to fight against those who are fighting against you? Number two, for people to see the reward of righteousness. Sometimes you serve God and you don't know what you have done to people. It could be in your household. It could be at your working place. It could even be in the church. And you desire to stand for God. And you don't understand why they are against you. That will be the time you will know that God reward righteousness. And he will release his judgment and hand to do that. Sometimes people mock at you. Every day, church. Every